think about the generations and to say we want to make it a better place for our children and our children's children so that they know it's a better world for them and think they can make it a better place.

0: 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Remember.
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0: 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The best DJs from all over the world on your favorite hit music station.
1: I act like I'm strong, but if something ever happened to you, I think it would break me. I just don't say that.